0: Anthony Newley, what kind of fool am I? And that's for you, Joan, on Children Ward.
1: Oh, and now we're going into Bletchingley Ward. Sorry about that short break. I saw you earlier, John, and you said how much you like Elvis Presley. You actually asked for Dixieland, but unfortunately we don't have that. So we've chosen Always On My Mind, and I hope you enjoy it.

0: That was the late, great Elvis Presley singing Always On My Mind, and we played that for you, John, in Bletchingley Ward.
1: Over to Surrey Ward. Hello to Cumbernauld. I'm going to pronounce that right. Sorry, I apologise if I didn't pronounce it right. You like your country music. So we actually had like a, I didn't know Beyonce, I think she just must have done a version of a Texas Hold'em yesterday. She's a bit kind of country there. And tonight you wanted this one, and it's Good Hearted Woman by Waylon Jennings.

0: And that was Waylon Jennings with Good Hearted Woman. And that was special for you, Kuwabena on Surrey Ward. Hope you enjoyed that. And don't forget you had Beyonce last night as well.
1: Good evening to Kel. I think Kel and Ben, if I've got that right. Ex-childhood patients, but still very welcome listeners to Radio Redhill. You had some Bon Jovi. And tonight you've asked for Remember by Aerosmith. We don't have the Aerosmith version, but we do have the original version by the Shangri-Las.

0: Remember, the night was so exciting. Remember, the smile was so inviting. For Kel, that was Remember by the Shangri-Las. And if you're listening to tonight's show and you haven't made a request and you'd like to know how, here's how.
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2: 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I saw you earlier, Paul, on Bletchingley Ward, and you said you absolutely loved Nina Simone. You didn't mind which one we chose, so we've chosen you, Feeling Good.

0: And that was Nina Simone singing Feeling Good. And we played that for you, Paul, on Bletchingley Ward. Hope you enjoyed that.
1: Hello to Colin Hastings. You're a former Radio Radio member. Well, you're still a member, really, but you just don't broadcast anymore. But you always give us a call sometimes and say, OK, can I play a request for you? And we said, why not? If we've got time, we can do that.
2: Of course.
1: So you wanted this time, you wanted Year of the Cat, and this is by Al Stewart.

0: And that was Year of the Cat, and that was performed by Al Stewart, and that was especially for you, Colin Hastings, a former Radio Red Hill member.
1: Hello, Reg. You're on the Brook Ward, and you've asked for Johnny Hates Jazz, and this is Shattered Dreams.

0: Johnny Hates Jazz, and that was Shattered Dreams, and that was for you, Reg, over on Brickward.
1: Now we're going into house.
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0: What a brilliant song by Queen. Oh. Radio Red Hill. What a brilliant song by Queen, Bohemian Rhapsody, and we played that for you, Sandra, on Hazelwood.
1: Oh, it's me now. Sorry about that. Blame me for that.
2: The heat's getting to us, isn't it?
1: Yeah, the heat's getting to us because we missed the jingle. And I was saying to Susie, I just wait for the jingle and then I put the mics up and I should have put the mics up, but never mind. Anyway.
2: Right. It shows that we're live and that we're here.
1: We're human. Anyway, that's back to the request. And hello to Kel. You actually emailed us because you can email a request in and you were on Charwood and you wanted some Tears of Fears tomorrow evening and tonight you wanted some Wilson Phillips and Hold On.
0: God.
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Really sorry about this. We have a little technical problem here. It won't be a moment. We won't be a moment, but we're going to play a song for you in a moment. So I'll say, as I said, we're going to have Wilson Phillips on Hold On. And this is what's happened to the, and we blame the heat on this, by the way, so I really do apologise. It's a bit warm in this studio. We have got the aircon on, but unfortunately, technical issues. But here we go. We are going to have Wilson Phillips now for you.

0: And that was Wilson Phillips with Hold On. And especially for you, Kel, you were Owen Charwood. And listen up for some Tears for Fears tomorrow evening.
1: Hello, Diana. You're in Surrey Ward and Hector came to visit you a couple of days ago, I believe. And you've asked to dedicate these songs to our amazing NHS. She said, please send them a big thanks. Well, you've just done that. And this is We'll Meet Again by Dame Vera Lynn.

0: We'll Meet Again, sung by Dame Vera Lynn, and that was requested by you, Diana, on Sorry Ward, and you said a big thank you to the NHS.
1: And our next request is for you, Ray. I saw you earlier this evening on Bletchingley Ward, and you asked for Puccini and the humming chorus, and this is from Madam Butterfly.

0: Such a beautiful piece of music. That was the Humming Chorus by Puccini from Madame Butterfly. And we played that for you, Ray, on Bletchingley Ward.
1: And talking about beautiful, what about a song called Beautiful Noise? And this is Neil Diamond, especially for you, Sue, on Hazelwood.

0: Beautiful noise there, and Neil Diamond, and especially for you, Sue, on Hazelwood. And I think tomorrow you've got some more Neil Diamond, so I hope you enjoy that tomorrow as well.
1: Hi, Vivian. On Children Ward, you've asked for something from the Gregorian chants for Ascension Day. You had a piece yesterday, but tonight you've got Alua One Ascendit Do.

0: Alleluia 1, Ascend It To You by Gregorian Chants for Ascension Day, and that was yours, Vivian, on Chordon Maud.
1: Then, hello to Claire on Bletchingly. I saw you earlier, and you said you liked Fleetwood Mac, and we could choose anything, so we've chosen Rhiannon.

0: What a great song by Fleetwood Mac, Rhiannon. So thank you for choosing that for us, Claire, on Bletchingley Ward.
1: And it's now coming towards that time where, unfortunately, we say goodbye. Coming up next is the news at 10. But that's all from me. Thank you so much for listening and get well soon. My name is Mel.
0: My name is Susie.
2: 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And get well soon. 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

0: From the Sky News Centre at 2. A train driver has died and 89 people have been injured after two trains collided near Bedford last night. Passengers described scenes of terror, with descriptions of blood, broken limbs and people being thrown from their seats. The East of England Ambulance Service says 11 people suffered very serious injuries. A further 22 were badly hurt. Transport Secretary Heidi Alexander says a full investigation is now underway.
1: The UK railways are some of the safest railways in the world, and it's very unusual for an incident like this to happen on the network. We will make sure that there's a thorough investigation done to establish how this collision happened and to ensure that lessons are learned.
0: Sir Keir Starmer is being urged to use this weekend to really reflect after Andy Burnham's by-election victory in Makerfield intensified pressure on his leadership. Almost 100 Labour MPs are now calling on the Prime Minister to stand down. President Trump says ships are once again moving freely through the Strait of Hormuz after the US reached an agreement with Iran. It comes as a renewed ceasefire between Israel and Hezbollah comes into effect following a fresh outbreak of violence in southern Lebanon. A three-year-old boy remains in a critical condition after being attacked by a crocodile at a zoo in Cambridgeshire. Police are investigating how the child came to be in the enclosure. A man arrested on suspicion of attempted murder has been released on bail. Scotland's hopes of progressing at the World Cup remain in the balance after losing 1-0 against Morocco in their second group game. The winning goal came just 71 seconds after kick-off in Boston. These supporters had mixed feelings about the match.
2: When you lose a goal like that so early, the game plan kind of goes out the window. But
3: Morocco are a quality team and you're always going to be up against it, against them. But I thought we'd done ourselves proud in the second half there.
4: We need to not be so defensive, right? We need to come out and have a go. Let the players play.
0: They face Brazil in their final group match on Wednesday. That's the latest. I'm Daisy Steele.
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Tune in to Wilson's Wine Bank this Saturday evening from 7, when I'll be remembering how the charts used to sound. We'll have the top 5 of this week from a carefully chosen year, we'll have the birthday stars and a classic number 1. So if you're fed up with today's top 40, let's remember yesterday's top 40. Wilson's Wine Bank this Saturday evening from 7.

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0: From the Sky News Centre at 3, a train driver has died and around 90 people have been injured after two trains collided near Bedford last night. One of the services is understood to have been stationary when it was struck from behind. Passengers have described scenes of carnage, with one saying it felt like a bomb explosion, while others reported broken limbs and people crying out for help. Investigators are now working to establish exactly what went wrong. Rail expert Philip Haig says it's taken him completely by surprise.
1: Somewhat mystified as to how it's happened. We have on the railways here signalling systems that are designed to keep trains apart and prevent this sort of thing happening.
0: Sir Keir Starmer's being urged to use this weekend to really reflect after Andy Burnham's by-election victory in Makerfield intensified pressure on his leadership. Almost 100 Labour MPs are now calling on the Prime Minister to stand down. Despite that, Sir Keir insists he would contest any future leadership election. Andy Burnham's also expected to put himself forward if a contest is triggered. Former Cabinet Minister Louise Haig, who helped manage Mr Burnham's campaign, has this message for the PM.
2: Listen to soundings from the Cabinet and from the PLP, because I think all the evidence suggests that that contest would be brutal, it would be unpleasant.
0: President Trump says ships are once again moving freely through the Strait of Hormuz after the US reached an agreement with Iran. It comes as a renewed ceasefire between Israel and Hezbollah comes into effect following a fresh outbreak of violence in southern Lebanon. It's been revealed a World Cup drinking ban's being enforced on thousands of offenders through ankle tags in England and Wales. The technology works by analysing a wearer's sweat. If it picks up they've had a drink, probation officers are sent an alert. And Scotland have been beaten 1-0 by Morocco in their second match at the World Cup. The winning goal came just 71 seconds after kickoff in Boston. That's the latest. I'm Daisy Steele.
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1: Hello, I'm Nick Hutchings. Why not join me between 10 and 1 Monday to Saturday for a mixture of music and fun? I'll have the tunes you want to hear interspersed with facts from this day in history. I'll also have the local news so you can keep up with what's happening. That's 10 to 1 Monday to Saturday. You know, that bit between breakfast and lunch. I look forward to your company.
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0: From the Sky News Centre at 4. A train driver's been killed and dozens of passengers seriously injured after two East Midlands railway services collided near Bedford. One train crashed into the back of another on the same line shortly after 5 o'clock last night, causing at least one carriage to derail. 11 people suffered very serious injuries and a further 22 were badly hurt. Witnesses described scenes of panic as passengers were thrown from their seats. Rail expert Tony Miles says incidents like this are extremely rare.
1: Fortunately, it's one of those things that actually doesn't happen very frequently anymore in this country, but still, whenever it does happen, it's obviously a very nasty situation and a tragedy, as in this case.
0: There's growing pressure on the Prime Minister to think about his position, with calls for him to spend the weekend reflecting. Sir Keir Starmer's promising to fight any leadership challenge after Andy Burnham's victory in the Makerfield by-election. President Trump says ships are once again moving freely through the Strait of Hormuz after the US reached an agreement with Iran. It comes as a renewed ceasefire between Israel and Hezbollah comes into effect following a fresh outbreak of violence in southern Lebanon. Thousands of offenders are to be banned from drinking during the World Cup in an effort to cut booze-fuelled crime. People who have recently been released from prison will be forced to wear tags which can detect alcohol in the body. Scotland were unable to secure their spot in the World Cup knockout stages after losing 1-0 to Morocco. Steve Clarke's side lost to a goal scored within 71 seconds of kick-off. He says his team fought well after the early setback.
2: Weaker teams would have crumbled, I think, against that quality opposition, but we dug in. We got ourselves back in the game. Proud of the players, but obviously we're all devastated and disappointed that we didn't get the result that we wanted so that we can carry on in this tournament as long as we can.
0: Meanwhile, Brazil have won 3-0 against Haiti in their Group C match. That's the latest. I'm Daisy Steele.
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Learn a few trivia facts about the artists and take on the occasional musical challenge. 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
4: Would you all be so good as to fall in?
5: 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Come along now. Three nice, neat lines. Yes, that's right. All three neat.
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0: From the Sky News Centre at 5, a train driver has died and 89 people have been injured after two trains collided near Bedford last night. Passengers described scenes of terror, with descriptions of blood, broken limbs and people being thrown from their seats. The East of England Ambulance Service says 11 people suffered very serious injuries, a further 22 were badly hurt. Transport Secretary Heidi Alexander says a full investigation is now underway.
1: The UK railways are some of the safest railways in the world, and it's very unusual for an incident like this to happen on the network. We will make sure that there's a thorough investigation done to establish how this collision happened and to ensure that lessons are learned.
0: There's growing pressure on the Prime Minister to think about his position, with calls for him to spend the weekend reflecting. Sir Keir Starmer's promising to fight any leadership challenge after Andy Burnham's victory in the Makerfield by-election. But reports suggest senior cabinet ministers have privately urged him to consider a timetable for his departure. Former Health Minister Zubir Ahmed recently resigned alongside Wes Streeting. He's among those calling for an orderly transition.
2: The best thing would be for the Prime Minister to reach a decision this weekend about how we can move to orderly transition to new leadership, and then for a change of direction by whoever the new leader wants to be articulated.
0: President Trump says shipping is once again moving freely through the Strait of Hormuz after America's peace deal with Iran. It comes as a renewed ceasefire between Israel and Hezbollah takes effect following fresh fighting in southern Lebanon. Thousands of offenders will be banned from drinking during the World Cup under new measures aimed at tackling alcohol-related crime. Recently released prisoners will be required to wear tags capable of detecting alcohol consumption. And Scotland's hope of progressing past the group stages of the World Cup have taken a hit. Steve Clark's side lost 1-0 to Morocco. That's the latest time, baby.
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and I've had my last dance with you. Onto the empty streets we go, and it might be my last chance with you. So I might as well get it over, the things I have to say won't wait until

listen in tonight to Radio Red Hill's Repeat Zone to hear all this evening's programmes all over again. 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

0: From the Sky News Centre at 6, a train driver has died and around 90 people have been injured after two trains collided near Bedford. One of the services is understood to have been stationary when it was struck from behind. Passengers have described scenes of carnage, with one saying it felt like a bomb, while others reported broken limbs and people crying out for help. Investigators are now working to establish exactly what went wrong. Rail expert Philip Haig says it's taken him completely by surprise.
1: Somewhat mystified as to how it's happened. We have on the railways here signalling systems that are designed to keep trains apart and prevent this sort of thing happening.
0: Sir Keir Starmer is facing more calls to step down after Andy Burnham's victory in the Makerfield by-election. The Prime Minister insists he'll fight any leadership challenge, but there are those within his own party who want him to spend the weekend considering his position. The US president says shipping is moving freely again through the Strait of Hormuz after America's peace deal with Iran. Elsewhere, a renewed ceasefire between Israel and Hezbollah is taking effect following fresh fighting in southern Lebanon. Thousands of offenders will be banned from drinking during the World Cup under new measures aimed at tackling alcohol-related crime. Those recently released will be required to wear tags capable of detecting alcohol consumption. Meanwhile, Scotland were unable to secure their spots in the knockout stages after losing 1-0 to Morocco. A point against Brazil in their final group game should be enough to take them through. Steve Clark thinks his side fought back well after conceding on just 71 seconds.
2: Weaker teams would have crumbled, I think, against that quality opposition, but we dug in. We got ourselves back in the game. Proud of the players, but obviously we're all devastated and disappointed that we didn't get the result that we wanted so that we can carry on in this tournament as long as we can.
0: And an amber extreme heat warning has been issued for parts of England and Wales on Monday and Tuesday. Temperatures expected to climb above 34 degrees Celsius. That's the latest. I'm Barry Weir.
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Good morning. It's the weekend. Saturday morning has arrived. Oh, I do love Saturdays. And we have lots in store for you today on Breakfast with Katie Child here on Radio Redhill. First up, Ian Wilson will be sharing his birthday stars with you. I will be challenging you with a breakfast brain teaser and, of course, some music to help us start our day.

0: It's Breakfast with Katie Child, and we're broadcasting to you on 1431 AM online and also on your bedside units. It's time for those birthday stars with Ian Wilson.
1: The birthday stars.
2: Yes, June the 20th, and look at the birthdays this morning. Adam Ferguson, the Scottish philosopher and historian, born this day 1723. John Costello, the Irish politician, born this day 1891. Jacques Offenbach, the German-born French composer, born this day 1819. Catherine Cookson, the English novelist, born this day 1906. Errol Flynn, the Australian-born US film actor, born this day 1909. And Stephen Frears, the English film director, born this day 1941. And it was on this day back in 1756, over 140 British subjects were imprisoned in a cell nicknamed the Black Hole of Calcutta. Only 23 came out alive. 1789 in France, the Third Estate took the Tennis Court Oath, undertaking not to depart until a constitution was drawn up. 1837, on the death of William IV, Queen Victoria succeeded to the British throne. 1837, Hanover was automatically separated from Britain as Celtic laws forbids female succession, and the throne was taken by Ernest Augustus, Duke of Cumberland, the eldest surviving son of George III. And 1937, Natal Republic was founded by Dutch settlers, and a constitution was proclaimed. And that is the birthday stars for today, June the 20th.
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It's Saturday morning and you are listening to Breakfast with Katie Child on Radio Redhill, and that's on 1431am online and also on your bedside units. We have more music on the way as we enjoy the beginning of the weekend.

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0: smile on your face. 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It will soon pass, whatever it is. Don't worry, be happy.
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You're listening to Radio Redhill and this is Breakfast with Katie Child. We are approaching the end of the first hour of the show and the news is just around the corner. A little after 7 o'clock, we'll have our breakfast brain teaser. But before that, let's have a bit more of this.

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0: From the Sky News Centre at 7, a train driver has been killed and dozens of passengers seriously injured after two East Midlands railway services collided near Bedford. One train crashed into the back of another on the same line shortly after 5 o'clock last night, causing at least one carriage to derail. 22 people were seriously injured. Witnesses have described scenes of panic as passengers were thrown from their seats. Rail expert Tony Miles says incidents like this are extremely rare.
1: Fortunately, it's one of those things that actually doesn't happen very frequently anymore in this country, but still, whenever it does happen, it's obviously a very nasty situation and a tragedy, as in this case.
0: Allies of Andy Burnham say he wants to have the keys to number 10 by early September and would prefer an orderly transition of power. The Prime Minister is promising to fight any leadership challenge. At least five people have been killed in an Israeli airstrike on southern Lebanon. Local media outlets are reporting on the incident, which has happened despite a renewed ceasefire between Israel and Hezbollah signed just yesterday. A woman's died and almost 1,700 tourists have been evacuated after a major fire at a luxury beach resort in the Dominican Republic. Flames ripped through the Viva Dominicus beach. Scotland's hopes of progressing at the World Cup remain in the balance after losing 1-0 against Morocco in their second group game. The winning goal came just 71 seconds after kick-off in Boston. The supporters had mixed feelings about the match.
2: When you lose a goal like that so early, the game plan kind of goes out the window. But
3: Morocco are a quality team, and you're always going to be up against it, against them. But I thought we've done ourselves proud in the second half there.
4: We need to not be so defensive, right? We need to come out and have a go. Let the players play.
0: Steve Clark's side faced Brazil in their final group match on Wednesday. And the Princess of Wales appears to have shown her support for the government's ban on social media for under-16s. Kate's written an essay in which she says the need for genuine human connection has never been greater. That's the latest. I'm Barry Weir.
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Now look out for our Breakfast Brain Teaser, which is coming up very shortly, as well as the Birthday Stars with Ian Wilson. But before that, let's wake you up a bit more with some music.

0: 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It's time for those birthday stars with Ian Wilson.
1: The birthday stars.
2: Yes, June the 20th, and look at the birthdays this morning. Adam Ferguson, the Scottish philosopher and historian, born this day 1723. John Costello, the Irish politician, born this day 1891. Jacques Offenbach, the German-born French composer, born this day 1819. Catherine Cookson, the English novelist, born this day 1906. Errol Flynn, the Australian-born US film actor, born this day 1909. And Stephen Frears, the English film director, born this day 1941. And it was on this day back in 1756, over 140 British subjects were imprisoned in a cell nicknamed the Black Hole of Calcutta. Only 23 came out alive. 1789 in France, the Third Estate took the Tennis Court Oath, undertaking not to depart until a constitution was drawn up. 1837, on the death of William IV, Queen Victoria succeeded to the British throne. 1837, Hanover was automatically separated from Britain as Celtic laws forbids female succession, and the throne was taken by Ernest Augustus, Duke of Cumberland, the eldest surviving son of George III. And 1937, Natal Republic was founded by Dutch settlers, and a constitution was proclaimed. And that is the birthday stars for today, June the 20th.
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It's that time of the morning. Yes, it's time for our breakfast brain teaser. Here is your question. What English word has three consecutive double letters? I'll play you some music while you think about that, and then I'll give you the answer.

0: 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Only know you love her when you let her go. And you let her go.
1: What did you make to this morning's breakfast brain teaser? Well, here is the question again. What English word has three consecutive double letters? Well, the answer is bookkeeper. Well, that's enough brain teaser fun for now. Let me play you a little bit more music.

0: 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And you can also follow us on Twitter and Facebook. We have our second Breakfast Brain teaser later on in the show, along with the birthday stars and a bit more of this.
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The news is on the way very shortly as we reach the end of the second hour of Breakfast with Katie Child. There's lots more for you to look forward to in the second half of the show after this.

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0: From the Sky News Centre at 8, a train driver has died and dozens of passengers are injured after two trains collided near Bedford. People have described scenes of terror with descriptions of blood, broken limbs and people being thrown from seats. The East of England Ambulance Service says 11 suffered very serious injuries and a further 22 were badly hurt. Transport Secretary Heidi Alexander says a full investigation is now underway.
1: The UK railways are some of the safest railways in the world and it's very unusual for an incident like this to happen on the network. We will make sure that there's a thorough investigation done to establish how this collision happened and to ensure that lessons are learned.
0: Meanwhile, Sir Keir Starmer's described the crash as hugely concerning. The Prime Minister's facing more calls to step down after Andy Burnham's victory in the Makerfield by-election. The PM insists he'll fight any leadership challenge, but there are those within his own party who want him to spend the weekend considering his position. Fresh Israeli airstrikes have hit southern Lebanon, reportedly killing at least five people. Just yesterday, Israel and Hezbollah agreed a renewed ceasefire. Scotland's hopes of creating history at the World Cup have taken a big knock with a 1-0 defeat to Morocco. Steve Clarke's side knew victory in Group C would guarantee a place in the knockout stages of a major tournament for the first time, but they were rocked after 70 seconds with a goal from Ismail Sabari. These fans in Boston were still pretty proud though.
2: Had to chase the game after the first minute. They're a good team, Morocco, and you give them a goal a start. Didn't think we played badly though.
3: My worry was we're going to go home without firing a shot, and I think we've done that tonight.
4: We need to not be so defensive.
5: Scotland, it's what you're used to, so hopefully a bit more possession, a bit more press in the next game, we'll be fine.
0: And it was another sweaty night for many of us in bed during this latest spell of hot weather. Highs of 28 are expected today, and an amber extreme heat alert's been issued for Monday and Tuesday in the south of England. From Sky News, I'm Barry Weir.
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It's just after 8 o'clock on Breakfast with Katie Child. The morning is racing through and we are just over halfway through the show. We have lots more breakfast fun on the way. The birthday stars will be here soon, as well as some great music. And that's here on Radio Red Hill.

0: It's now time for the birthday stars. Here's Ian Wilson.
1: The birthday stars.
2: Yes, June the 20th, and look at the birthdays this morning. Adam Ferguson, the Scottish philosopher and historian, born this day 1723. John Costello, the Irish politician, born this day 1891. Jacques Offenbach, the German-born French composer, born this day 1819. Catherine Cookson, the English novelist, born this day 1906. Errol Flynn, the Australian-born US film actor, born this day 1909. And Stephen Frears, the English film director, born this day 1941. And it was on this date back in 1756, over 140 British subjects were imprisoned in a cell nicknamed the Black Hole of Calcutta. Only 23 came out alive. 1789 in France, the Third Estate took the Tennis Court Oath, undertaking not to depart until a constitution was drawn up. 1837, on the death of William IV, Queen Victoria succeeded to the British throne. 1837, Hanover was automatically separated from Britain as Sortic laws forbids female succession, and the throne was taken by Ernest Augustus, Duke of Cumberland, the eldest surviving son of George III. And 1937, Natal Republic was founded by Dutch settlers, and a constitution was proclaimed. And that is the birthday stars for today, June the 20th.
3: On this week's edition of the Sunday Colour Supplement, we'll be bringing you more of the fun and excitement of the South of England show, held at the Idling Eye Showground. We'll also be having our monthly gardening report from the Radio Redhill Gardener. There'll be lots of good music, including the featured artist of the week and the countdown of the most requested artists on Radio Redhill over the last 7 days. That's all on the Sunday Colour Supplement this Sunday afternoon from 2 until 5, presented by Sean Wallace, and you can hear the programme repeated on Sunday evening from 10.

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1: With the latest BBC News for Surrey, I'm Simon Jenkins. Eight people have been taken to hospital after a coach caught fire on the M25 in Surrey yesterday afternoon. It took place near Leatherhead between junctions 8 and 9 on the anti-clockwise carriageway at around 4 o'clock. Witnesses reported seeing a train of people being led away. Emergency services say everyone has been safely accounted for. More council-run car parks in Runnymede are going to be left unlocked overnight to save money. The council says it costs around £65,000 a year to secure the car parks. They say some of the money saved will be spent on installing CCTV at Chertsey Recreation Ground and Abbey Fields. And the rural equestrian community across Surrey are getting some extra security advice at a special event in Guildford today. A team from Surrey Police will be out and about getting saddles professionally marked to try and stop thieves and help tack items stay safe, with the chance or more chance of being recovered if they are ever stolen. Well, the event begins at Roker's Animal Feeds Fairlands Farm in Guildford. PC Alice Quinn is from the crime team at Surrey Police.
2: For example, a few months back, there was one, the owner was able to trace the saddle on sort of eBay, and it had crossed hands so many times, but because there was that unique reference number, we were able to recover it for her.
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It may be a Saturday today, but let me tell you about something you can look forward to on a Sunday. It's our weekly magazine show, the Sunday Colour Supplement. It's full of interesting features on many different topics. And if you're interested in the weather, for example, I know I always am, Ian Curry, the Radio Redhill weatherman, is there once a month to talk us through what weather we have in store for the month ahead. We also choose a musician to focus on in our featured artist of the week, and then we play a selection of their best tracks. That's from 2 p.m. every Sunday afternoon, and it's also repeated at 10 p.m.

0: It's the weekend here on Radio Redhill, and this is Breakfast with Katie Child. A little bit later on, we will have our second Breakfast Brain Teaser, and I'll play you some more music after these messages.
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We have the latest news to keep you up to date with current affairs very shortly. But before we get to that, we have time for a little bit more music.

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0: From the Sky News Centre at 9. A driver's died and dozens of people have been injured after two trains collided just outside Bedford. At least one carriage derailed, with British Transport Police revealing 33 passengers were taken to hospital. Another 56 had minor injuries. An investigation into the cause of last night's tragedy is starting. Ian Prosier is a former Chief Inspector of Railways and says those involved in that process will get all the support they need.
1: Plenty of information available to them from the train itself, the onboard train supervisory systems, data collection systems, on from the signalling. They'll have all the information they need to actually establish what happened.
0: It's reported some of the Prime Minister's colleagues could be urging him to consider his position this weekend. It's thought around 100 of his own MPs want Sir Keir Starmer to quit and make way for Andy Burnham, who won the Makersfield by-election. The PM insisted he'd fight any leadership challenge that might be incoming. Ryan Sobeys, the Deputy Political Editor at The Sun.
2: He says he's going to fight on. Now, I think he almost has to say that because it'd be a very strange situation where the Prime Minister is saying, right, that's it, and there's no one really to turn to.
0: A man's been arrested after what police are calling a series of incidents around Edinburgh, which have left four people injured. Social media posts appeared to show a man with a knife on Leith Street, which was blocked off by police last night. A tourist lost her life after a huge fire ripped through a luxury beach resort in the Dominican Republic. Videos on social media show thick black smoke billowing over the coastline. The football in Scotland have lost their match number two at the World Cup against Morocco. They went down 1-0 in the end, and the defeat means their place in the next round is still not secure. And there's a chance the UK could see its highest ever temperature for June next week. An extreme amber heat alert has been issued for some areas where temperatures could reach 34 Celsius. That's the latest. I'm Barry Weir.
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Saturday morning is flying by here on Radio Redhill. We only have one more hour to go on Breakfast with Katie Child, but don't worry, there is still plenty more for you to enjoy on the show. Another Breakfast brain teaser is on the way, along with some more of this.

0: It's nearly time for our second Breakfast Brain teaser, and there is more music on the way too. But before that, I wanted to let you know about the daily programme Your Requests. It's a show where we play the music you want to hear, and it's on at 8:30pm Monday to Saturday, but tomorrow it's a little earlier at 10am. There are a few different ways that you can request a song through our website, which is radioredhill.uk, or you could give us a call on 01737 488 069, or you could speak to one of our request collectors who visit the wards every day.
1: Do you remember the 50s like I remember the 50s? I'm Irwin Davis, and I'd like you to join me in recalling the music of that decade every Sunday evening at 7 in Sounds of the 50s. 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

Are you ready for a challenge with this morning's breakfast brain teaser? Well, here is your question. Where do you find roads without vehicles, forests without trees, and cities without houses? I'll give you the answer after this.

How did you get on with this morning's brain teaser? Well, I'll ask you the question again. Where do you find roads without vehicles, forests without trees, and cities without houses? And the answer is on a map. I haven't used a paper map in ages. Normally, I just use the GPS on my phone app, but even then, I still get lost. Anyway, here's some more music.

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1: 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I'll be playing some of the very best music from the past and present, and talking about some of the towns and villages that lend their names to the wards here throughout the East Surrey Hospital. So join me, Dave King, this Saturday afternoon from 2.

Saturday morning has zoomed by here on Breakfast with Katie Child, and I'm afraid we're almost at the end of the show, but there is time for some more music before the news at 10 a.m. I'll be back tomorrow bright and early at 6 a.m. ready with more music and brain teasers. So that's all from me. See you in the morning.

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0: From the Sky News Centre at 10, rail unions say they're devastated after a train driver died in a crash. Dozens of passengers were injured when two trains collided between Luton and Bedford. It's understood one was stationary when it happened. Workers' groups have thanked the emergency services who responded to help those on board, and an investigation into the cause has started. Dave Calf is the General Secretary of the Train Drivers Union, ASLEF.
1: No, we're not any clearer. I mean, the most important things from events like this is that we do learn the lessons if there are any to be learned, and that we prevent them from happening in future, but we give the investigators the time to do those investigations that we get the correct outcome.
0: Reports suggest Israeli strikes in Lebanon have killed 8 people, including a Lebanese soldier. Just yesterday, the US said Israel and the militant group Hezbollah had agreed to a renewed ceasefire before warplanes and drones were sent out again overnight. Allies of Andy Burnham say he wants to have the keys to number 10 by early September and would prefer an orderly transition of power. The Prime Minister's promising to fight any potential leadership challenge. A woman's died and almost 1,700 tourists have been evacuated after a major fire at a luxury beach resort in the Dominican Republic. Flames ripped through the Viva Dominicas beach. Scotland's hopes of progressing at the World Cup remain in the balance after losing 1-0 against Morocco in their second group game. The winning goal came after just 71 seconds kick-off in Boston. The supporters had mixed feelings about the match.
2: When you lose a goal like that so early, the game plan kind of goes out the window. But
3: Morocco are a quality team and you're always going to be up against it, against them. But I thought we'd done ourselves proud in the second half there.
4: We need to not be so defensive, right? We need to come out and have a go. Let the players play.
0: And the Princess of Wales appears to have shown her support for the government's ban on social media for under-16s. Kate's written an essay in which she says there's a need for genuine human contact more than ever before. That's the latest. I'm Barry Weir.
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Good morning and welcome to Saturday Morning. I'm Nick Hutchings, with you till 1 o'clock today. Hope your weekend is going well so far, and thank you for having Radio Red Hill to keep you company.

0: 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All we need to know is the piece of music you would like, your name, and if you're requesting it for someone else, who they are, and what ward they're on if they're a patient. Alternatively, drop us an email at studio@radioredhill.co.uk with the same information. We'll then try to fit it into the next available request show. Now, weekends, we have the usual 8:30 to 10 o'clock show on a Saturday evening, and then our Sunday requests on Sunday morning from 10 till 12. Alternatively, look out for one of our request collectors visiting the wards. They'll be happy to take your choice.
1: 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The frying pan is hot and sizzling with a breakfast brain teaser, and the toast has just popped with a list of local theatrical events. 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
1: With the latest BBC News for Surrey, I'm Simon Jenkins. Eight people have been taken to hospital after a coach caught fire on the M25 in Surrey yesterday afternoon. It took place near Leatherhead between junctions 8 and 9 on the anti-clockwise carriageway at around 4 o'clock. Witnesses reported seeing a train of people being led away. Emergency services say everyone has been safely accounted for. More council-run car parks in Runnymede are going to be left unlocked overnight to save money. The council says it costs around £65,000 a year to secure the car parks. They say some of the money saved will be spent on installing CCTV at Chertsey Recreation Ground and Abbey Fields. And the rural equestrian community across Surrey are getting some extra security advice at a special event in Guildford today. A team from Surrey Police will be out and about getting saddles professionally marked to try and stop thieves and help tack items stay safe, with the chance or more chance of being recovered if they are ever stolen. Well, the event begins at Roker's Animal Feeds Fairlands Farm in Guildford. PC Alice Quinn is from the crime team at Surrey Police.
2: For example, a few months back, there was one, the owner was able to trace the saddle on sort of eBay, and it had crossed hands so many times, but because there was that unique reference number, we were able to recover it for her.
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0: Well, welcome back, everyone. It's June the 20th today. Hope you're enjoying the show so far. Today's saint is Saint Osana of Mantua, and he or she is the patron saint of schoolgirls. So if we've got any schoolgirls listening, and if you are, why aren't you at school? Happy Saints Day to you. Let's have a look, though, and see what happened on this day in history. Well, June the 20th, 1887 is where I'm going to start, when four European kings were driven around the Deadwood stage by Buffalo Bill in a special performance of his Wild West show in London to celebrate Queen Victoria's Golden Jubilee. Also on this day in 1927, the first Greyhound meeting in London was held in White City, following on from a successful introduction in Manchester.
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Well, we're coming up to 11 o'clock. The news will follow shortly. Then I'll be back for another 2 hours of music and fun. 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

0: From the Sky News Centre at 11, drivers died and dozens of people have been injured after two trains collided just outside Bedford. At least one carriage derailed, with British Transport Police revealing 33 passengers were taken to hospital. Another 56 had minor injuries. An investigation into the cause of last night's tragedy is starting. Ian Proser is a former chief inspector of railways and says those involved in that process will get all the support they need.
1: Plenty of information available to them from the train itself, the onboard train supervisory systems, data collection systems, on from the signalling. They'll have all the information they need to actually establish what happened.
0: Just some breaking news on this story as well. In the last few minutes, we're being told that the King is greatly saddened by the rail crash near Bedford and is being kept regularly updated on developments. A Buckingham Palace spokesperson says His Majesty's thoughts and sympathies are with the family of the deceased and with all those injured or affected. Elsewhere, at least 16 people have been killed in Israeli strikes on Lebanon. The attacks came just hours after a ceasefire between Israel and the militant group Hezbollah was agreed. At the World Cup, Scotland were beaten 1-0 by Morocco, meaning their spots in the next round still isn't secure. Steve Clarke's men face a final group match against Brazil. England's cricketers face a battle going into day four of the second test against New Zealand. The tourists are resuming on 252 for three at the Oval, leading by 352 runs. Former England bowler Stuart Broad says they're missing omitted captain Ben Stokes.
2: It really does affect the balance of the team, and not just Ben Stokes, to be honest. I think they've missed Gus Atkinson, who's a reliable performer as well. They've had to give three debuts in the same test matches. It's not what you want to do. You know, one debut's enough.
0: And there's growing speculation the King could be reunited with two of his grandchildren after a four-year break. It's understood the Duke and Duchess of Sussex have been offered royal accommodation for an upcoming trip. That's the latest. I'm Barry Weir.
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Welcome back, and thank you to the news team there. They'll be back at 12. Up till then, I'll keep you company with a mix of features and music. 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

0: Well, I hope you're enjoying the show so far. There are plenty of ways you can listen to Radio Red Hill. We are on FM, we're on 100.4 FM in fact, so tune your radio into that and you'll be able to hear us there. 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
0: 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I'm here with you till 1 o'clock today. 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

0: Welcome back. I'm Nick Hutchings. I hope you're enjoying the music I'm playing for you this morning. It's June the 20th today. Let's have a second look to see what happened on this day in history. I'm going to start in 1949, when American tennis player Gorgeous Gussie Moran caused a scandal at Wimbledon by playing in a short tennis skirt which exposed her lace-trimmed panties. Oh dear. Also on this day in 1970, David Kunst began his round-the-world journey on foot. He completed it on the 8th of October 1974.
1: Tune into Wilson's Wine Bank this Saturday evening from 7, when I'll be remembering how the charts used to sound. We'll have the top 5 of this week from a carefully chosen year, we'll have the birthday stars, and a classic number 1. So if you're fed up with today's top 40, let's remember yesterday's top 40. Wilson's Wine Bank this Saturday evening from 7.

Well, that's Saturday morning done then. We'll have the news very shortly at 12 o'clock. After that, I'll be welcoming in Saturday afternoon with you, taking you up to 1 p.m.

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0: From the Sky News Centre at 12, the King says he's greatly saddened after a train driver was killed and dozens were injured in a collision between two rail services near Bedford. A train from Corby to London St Pancras crashed into the back of a Nottingham service, derailing at least one carriage. A spokesperson from Buckingham Palace says His Majesty's being kept regularly updated on developments. Dave Calf is the General Secretary of the Train Drivers Union, ASLEF.
1: It will affect every train driver, but it will also affect everybody that works on the railway. They call it the railway family, and from the top of Scotland down to the far west of Cornwall and to the southeast of England, everyone will be feeling this today.
0: Lebanese civil defence officials are claiming at least 16 people were killed in a drone attack on southern Lebanon. Strikes there are reported to be ongoing, despite US claims that Israel and Hezbollah have agreed a ceasefire. Allies of Andy Burnham say he wants to have the keys to number 10 by early September and would prefer an orderly transition of power. The Prime Minister is promising to fight any leadership challenge. Passengers have been facing long queues at Edinburgh Airport despite it reopening following an evacuation. Parts of the terminal building were cleared last night because of a security alert. To football, and Scotland's attempt at World Cup history will have to wait. They missed the chance to confirm their place in the knockout phase in a 1-0 defeat to Morocco. Steve Clarke's men conceded after 70 seconds and had two shouts for penalties rejected. Next up, Group C leaders Brazil on Wednesday. These fans in Boston have been reflecting on last night's performance.
2: I was a little bit disappointed to concede a goal so early.
3: Not unexpected.
4: We weren't good today. The manager got the team wrong.
5: What about the referee? They're the African champions. I think you could beat Brazil.
6: I know that Brazil are going to be really scared of us.
0: And the Princess of Wales appears to have shown her support for the government's ban on social media for under-16s. Kate's written an essay in which she says the need for genuine human connection has never been greater. That's the latest. I'm Barry Moon.
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Hello, Nick Hutchings here for the final hour of Saturday's show. Thanks once again to the news team. Still plenty to come until I sign off at 1 o'clock, including some great music like this.

0: 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It's a 3-hour mix of music and features. There'll be the local sports report, the What's On guide, and don't forget the featured artist of the week. That's the Sunday Colour supplement, 2 till 5 tomorrow afternoon here on Radio Red Hill.
1: 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Tune in every day from Monday to Saturday, just after 11 a.m. and 3 p.m, when I will be choosing some of the most popular pieces of classical music. 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
1: With the latest BBC News for Surrey, I'm Simon Jenkins. Eight people have been taken to hospital after a coach caught fire on the M25 in Surrey yesterday afternoon. It took place near Leatherhead between junctions 8 and 9 on the anti-clockwise carriageway at around 4 o'clock. Witnesses reported seeing a train of people being led away. Emergency services say everyone has been safely accounted for. More council-run car parks in Runnymede are going to be left unlocked overnight to save money. The council says it costs around £65,000 a year to secure the car parks. They say some of the money saved will be spent on installing CCTV at Chertsey Recreation Ground and Abbey Fields. And the rural equestrian community across Surrey are getting some extra security advice at a special event in Guildford today. A team from Surrey Police will be out and about getting saddles professionally marked to try and stop thieves and help tack items stay safe with the chance or more chance of being recovered if they are ever stolen. Well, the event begins at Roker's Animal Feeds Fairlands Farm in Guildford. PC Alice Quinn is from the crime team at Surrey Police.
2: For example, a few months back, there was one, the owner was able to trace the saddle on sort of eBay, and it had crossed hands so many times, but because there was that unique reference number, we were able to recover it for her.
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0: Right, welcome back. I'm Nick Hutchings with you till 1 o'clock this afternoon. Let's have a final look and see what happened on this day in history. June the 20th is the day. 1975 is where I'm going to start, when underwater cameras near Urquhart Castle on Loch Ness captured images of what appeared to be a 12-foot-long creature. Ooh. Move forward 12 years to 1987, when the All Blacks of New Zealand won rugby's first World Cup competition. They defeated France 29-9 in the final at Eden Park in Auckland.
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Well, that's that for the week. Thank you for listening. Hope you've enjoyed the show, particularly the music. I'll be doing the same all over again in this slot from Monday. Enjoy the rest of your weekend and please keep listening to Radio Red Hill. I've been Nick Hutchings. Good afternoon.

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0: From the Sky News Centre at 1, 9 people remain in a critical condition after a train crash near Bedford. The driver of one of the services died in the collision yesterday. Nina Robinson was a passenger on the stationary train.
1: It was a very strong, loud impact. It was quite frightening. We all kind of got up. We were all a bit shaken, all a bit panicked. It was only when I saw the driver and the train staff were really panicking, you know, that we realised something quite serious had happened.
0: Overall, 80 people were taken to hospital. British Transport Police Chief Constable Lucy Dorsey says we shouldn't speculate on a cause and we should just leave it to investigators.
2: They are extremely experienced and I would ask that we all refrain from speculation. I also want to thank local people who showed immense kindness to those stranded on trains and to the casualties.
0: The King says he's greatly saddened at the news of yesterday's crash. Elsewhere, the number of people killed in Israeli strikes on southern Lebanon has risen to 16, according to Lebanese authorities. There are concerns that this latest violence puts the peace deal between the US and Iran under threat. 100 Labour MPs are now calling for Sir Keir Starmer to resign. Andy Burnham could launch a leadership challenge after winning the Makerfield by-election and becoming an MP. An extreme heat warning has been issued for early next week and you could see temperatures above 34 degrees Celsius. Some areas could stay above 20 degrees overnight. It's thought it'll be more humid than last month's heatwave. Climate scientist Chloe Berricombe.
3: So it's potentially lasting 7 days, but then temperatures don't really potentially go back down that much, and that long period of heat is quite concerning for things like health, infrastructure and open water swimming.
0: And a peak audience of 6 million viewers tuned in to watch Scotland lose 1-0 to Morocco in the World Cup. The number inside Scotland was a peak of 1.2 million on STV. That's the latest. I'm Barry Weir.
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0: From the Sky News Centre at 2, 9 people remain in a critical condition after yesterday's train crash south of Bedford. Dozens of others are still in hospital after one East Midlands Railway service heading to London went into another. One of the drivers died. More than 70 fire officers were involved in the response. Andy Hopkinson is from Bedfordshire Fire and Rescue Service.
1: This was a major incident requiring a substantial and coordinated emergency response. I'm immensely proud of our firefighters, fire control staff and officers who responded with incredible professionalism, courage and compassion in very difficult circumstances.
0: At least 16 people have been killed in Israeli strikes on southern Lebanon. That's despite a ceasefire which the US said Israel and the militant group Hezbollah had agreed on yesterday. Meanwhile, Switzerland says talks continue between the US and Iran there to try to flesh out the initial peace deal. But Swiss authorities haven't identified who is participating for each side. Here, almost one in four Labour MPs are now publicly calling on Sir Keir Starmer to step down. 100 Labour backbenchers have said the Prime Minister should set out a timetable for his departure. It's after Andy Burnham won the Makerfield by-election on Thursday night, and it's thought he could mount a leadership challenge. Theo Bertram is a former Number 10 adviser.
2: Andy Burnham has at least 100 MPs that we know of. And over the course of this weekend, I think the political pressure on the Prime Minister that will now grow, not just from the backbenchers to the cabinet and to unions and others, might become unsustainable for him by Monday, that he needs to make a decision.
0: A man's died following a crash involving a tractor in County Tyrone. The 77-year-old was killed in the collision yesterday evening near Omagh, which involved the one vehicle. England have taken important wickets on day four of the second test at the Oval, but New Zealand are still piling on the runs. A short time ago, the tourists had reached 351 for seven. That's a lead of 451 runs. That's the latest. I'm Nick Clayshaw.
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A very good afternoon to you from me, Dave King. I'll be playing some outstanding music of all sorts during the show, and we'll explore some of the local places that lend their names to the wards around the East Surrey Hospital. So stay with me for the next 3 hours.

0: 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Dave King in the driving seat this afternoon.
1: Hello, I'm Nick Hutchings. Why not join me between 10 and 1 Monday to Saturday for a mixture of music and fun? I'll have the tunes you want to hear interspersed with facts from this day in history. I'll also have the local news so you can keep up with what's happening. That's 10 to 1 Monday to Saturday. You know, that bit between breakfast and lunch. I look forward to your company.

Located on the ground floor at the east entrance end of the hospital, Smallfield Ward is dedicated to medicine. Although neither Smallfield nor Burstow appear in the Doomsday Book, it's known that Burstow was part of the Archbishop of Canterbury's manor of Wimbledon. The name Burstow appears in Wimbledon's records for 1093-96, when Peter de Burstow held land for a knight's fee or knight's service. This was a type of feudal tenure which obliged the holder to provide military assistance to the crown in return for holding land. The land we know as Smallfield came under the manor of Lodge, of which a narrow belt of this small common field continued eastward to the boundary with Horne. The word small in this instance is thought to have originated from smail, meaning narrow and open. There was no village of Smallfield until Victorian times. And the information on Smallfield was provided by the Hawley Local History Society.

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0: 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Dave King in the chair right up until 5 o'clock this evening. And by the way, if you'd like to hear your own personal choice of music on our request shows, it's actually quite an easy process. 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
1: Take a theme. 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Learn a few trivia facts about the artists and take on the occasional musical challenge. 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

Well, that's the first hour of the Saturday afternoon show. Time has flown by, and the 3 o'clock news is on its way. Stay with us, won't you? 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

0: From the Sky News Centre at 3, 9 people remain in a critical condition after a train crash near Bedford. The driver of one of the services died in the collision yesterday evening. Passengers reported hearing a blast, which some compared to a bomb, and said they heard screams and saw serious injuries. Overall, 80 people were taken to hospital. British Transport Police Chief Constable Lucy Dorsey says we shouldn't speculate on a cause and just leave it to investigators.
1: They are extremely experienced, and I would ask that we all refrain from speculation. I also want to thank local people who showed immense kindness to those stranded on trains and to the casualties.
0: At least 16 people have reportedly been killed in Israeli strikes on Lebanon. That's despite a ceasefire between Israel and Hezbollah being agreed just yesterday. The Prime Minister's position remains uncertain as he's being encouraged to use this weekend to set out his plans to quit. Sir Keir Starmer has vowed to fight any leadership challenge. More than 100 Labour MPs are now publicly calling on him to go, intensified by Andy Burnham's win in the Makerfield by-election. Jeremy Corbyn faced threats to his own leadership, losing a vote of no confidence in Parliament. He says actions speak louder than words.
2: My immediate response was that I was elected by a wider electorate. I will go out and campaign with them. So I went out straight away and did a very large number of local meetings, rallies and so on, which one should do.
0: Former Little Mix star Jesse Nelson has called the rollout of screening for spinal muscular atrophy a postcode lottery. The singer's been campaigning for newborns to be tested after her twins were diagnosed. And England have been set an unlikely victory target of 463 in the second test at the Oval. A short time ago, the hosts had already lost Jacob Bethel and Amelia Gay. That's the latest. I'm Nick Corrace.
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Welcome back to the second hour of the Saturday Afternoon Show with me, Dave King. We'll be continuing our exploration of the history of some of the villages that lend their names to the wards here in the East Surrey Hospital. And of course, we'll be playing some of the best music you'll find anywhere on your radio. It's Dave King, here till 5.

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This is Radio Red Hill on a Saturday afternoon. Now, Newdigate is a surgical ward here in the East Surrey Hospital. The village of Newdigate is in the civil parish within the Mole Valley district. It's lying in a relatively flat part of the Weald. Newdigate is to the east of the A24 road between Dorking and Horsham, 13 miles east of Guildford and 25 miles south of London. Neighbouring parishes are Charlwood, North Holmwood, South Holmwood, Lye and Capel. The name of Newdigate refers to a place at the gate or path to a wood. Surviving manuscripts such as the manorial rolls, assize rolls and the feet of fines give forms including Newdegate, Newdegate and Nudgate from the 16th century. The name Ewood from 1312 may refer to a word for Newwood. There we are, just a snippet of information about the rather a picturesque village of Newdigate.

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I'm Dave King in the chair this afternoon. 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

Weather Girls. Uh-huh. And have we got news?

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You know, I'm finding it hard to believe that it's nearly the end of the second hour of the show, and the 4 o'clock news is on the way. 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

0: From the Sky News Centre at 4, the King says he's greatly saddened by yesterday's train crash near Bedford. One driver died when two East Midlands railway services heading for London collided, while nine people remain in a critical condition. One passenger, Brett Byatt, wasn't injured, but checked on others who were.
1: I went into like first aid training mode and I helped a gentleman off the floor, checked that he was fine. I said, can you stand? He said, yes. And I literally just got him over to the side and saw two women on the floor that were bleeding and had broken limbs.
0: Iran has dealt two swift blows to its framework for peace with the US. It's closed the Strait of Hormuz, accusing America of failing to prevent Israeli strikes on Lebanon. And while it's sending negotiators to Switzerland, it warns not much is likely to happen there. A quarter of Labour MPs are now publicly calling on Sir Keir Starmer to stand down. The numbers have intensified to 100 since potential leadership rival Andy Burnham won the Makerfield by-election. The Prime Minister has insisted he will fight any challenge. A spat between Donald Trump and Italy's prime ministers intensified. The US president's doubled down on his claim that Giorgia Meloni begged him to have a picture taken with her. He's also suggested her popularity is plummeting. She's firmly denied that. To sport, and Northampton are taking on Exeter in the Rugby Union Prem final, live to Mike Bovill at the Allianz Stadium.
2: Second half just getting underway. It's Northampton 14, Exeter 10. A blistering start saw Saints score barely a minute into the match. Tommy Freeman making the most of a blunder at the back, but a brilliant break down the left wing by Campbell Riedel helped Exeter claim their first try. England fly half Finn Smith touched down to extend Northampton's lead, only for Chiefs to respond just before the break.
0: Thank you, Mike. England's cricketers have lost early wickets as they chase 463 for victory on day four of the second test against New Zealand. At tea, the hosts were on 54 for three in their second innings at the Oval. That's the latest. I'm Nick Qureshi.
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Welcome to the last hour of the Saturday afternoon show with me, Dave King. After 5 o'clock, it'll be all gold with my friend Nigel Gray. His show features popular music from the 60s and the 70s, so it's always worth a listen. In the meantime, we have plenty of music of all types, along with some local history.

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Dave King on Radio Redhill this Saturday afternoon. Now, the village of Outwood lends its name to the children's ward here in the East Surrey Hospital. With a civil parish population of 720 in the 2011 census, Outwood is a village and civil parish in the Tanderidge district of the Surrey Weald. The earliest known reference to Outwood is in 1542. The court roll refers to the restrictions concerning the felling of timber in Outwood, mostly in the parish of Burstow. The Victoria County History records Abbott's Hospital, Guildford, still owned land in Outwood in 1911. The Baptist Chapel, no longer in use, was built in 1834. In 1869, St John the Baptist Chapel was built in what was the north of Burstow Parish. This was followed in 1870 by the creation of the parish of St John the Baptist, taking in parts of Bletchingley, Burstow, Hawley, Horne and Nutfield. The village is home to Outwood Mill, a post mill built in 1665, which was once the oldest working post windmill in England. It was damaged in gales in January 2012 and in October 2013. There are three pubs in the village, the Bell, the Castle and the Dog and Duck. The local school was opened in 1876 and closed in 1981. The building has since been converted into apartments. In 1887, Outwood Cricket Club was formed and it's still very much active. Outwood Parish Council was created in the year 2000.

Dave King here on Radio Red Hill. Remember that after the 5 o'clock news, Nigel Gray plays the best music from the 60s and the 70s in all gold. It's a great listen, so stay tuned.

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Well, that's just about it from me and the Saturday afternoon show. I hope you've enjoyed the last 3 hours. I've definitely enjoyed keeping you company. The 5 o'clock news beckons, so it's bye from me. And stay tuned to Radio Redhill for the news. And then it's Nigel Gray with All Gold. Bye for now.

bells that now and then rings. Just one of those things. It was just one of those nights. Just one of those fabulous flights. A trip to the moon on gossamer wings. Just one of those things. If we'd thought a bit of the end of it when we started painting the town,

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0: From the Sky News Centre at 5, 28 people are still in hospital, 9 of them in a critical condition after yesterday's train crash near Bedford. One service smashed into the back of another that had stopped on the same line just after 5pm. A train driver was killed in the collision. Nina Robinson was a passenger on the stationary train.
1: It was a very strong, loud impact. It was quite frightening. We all kind of got up. We were all a bit shaken, all a bit panicked. It was only when I saw the driver and the train staff were really panicking, you know, that we realised something quite serious had happened.
0: Iran has closed the Strait of Hormuz again. It's accusing the US and Israel of violating a ceasefire agreement. A murder investigation has begun after a teenager was stabbed in southwest London. The 17-year-old boy was attacked in Battersea early this morning. There have been no arrests so far. 100 Labour MPs are piling the pressure on Keir Starmer as he's being encouraged to set out plans to quit. The Prime Minister insists he won't be walking away despite a significant by-election win for Andy Burnham. A heatwave's not just about to affect us, it's causing disruption across Europe. The French Prime Minister's called a crisis meeting with his cabinet, while Spain, Portugal and Germany are also feeling the heat. To sport, and Northampton and Exeter are battling it out in the Rugby Union Prem final, live to Mike Bovill at the Allianz Stadium.
2: The final has finished. Northampton 26, Exeter 17. 2 tries in 3 minutes for Saints winger George Hendy, proving decisive as the team who finished the regular season top of the table went on to clinch the title. It was a tight battle, Saints scoring inside the opening 90 seconds, but Exeter held on and were briefly in front before Hendy's heroics. Northampton 26, Exeter 17.
0: England's cricketers have passed 100 as they chase an improbable 463 to win against New Zealand on day 4 of the second test. A short time ago, the hosts had got to 127 for 3 in their second innings at the Oval. That's the latest. I'm Nick Croatia.

0: You're listening to All Gold from Radio Red Hill on a Saturday evening. And following this programme at 7 o'clock tonight, it's Wilson's Wine Back. That's Ian Wilson winding the clock back and counting down those charts from the past. At 8.30, your Saturday requests. Then at 10 o'clock, it's Tunes at 10, taking us up till 11 o'clock when we have the Repeat Zone. That's another chance to this evening's programmes, Wilson's Wine Back and your requests. That's until 2 o'clock when we have Music Through the Night. That's all coming up here on Radio Red Hill, your very own hospital radio station.
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0: 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I'm Nigel Gray, and we'll have the Golden Fact File coming up for you straight after the break.
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0: It's the all-gold Golden Fact File, with the spotlight today falling on the early career of Cliff Richard, born Harry Roger Webb in India in 1940. He spent his early years in colonial India, where his father worked for a catering company, before coming to the UK in 1948. Cliff discovered rock and roll via Bill Haley and Elvis Presley and played in local skiffle groups. He formed the Drifters in 1958, but recorded his first single, Move It, with session musicians. Booked to appear on a national tour, Cliff recruited a new band, including Hank Marvin and Bruce Welsh, plus two others, who were replaced after the tour by Jet Harris and Tony Meehan. By the end of 1960, the Drifters, now renamed the Shadows to avoid confusion with the US group, were chart-topping in their own right. You can hear Cliff Richard by staying tuned to All Gold on Radio Redhill.

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0: From the Sky News Centre at 6, days after signing a framework for peace, Iran has closed the Strait of Hormuz again. Tehran's leaders are accusing America of failing to prevent Israeli strikes in southern Lebanon. It says negotiators are still heading to Switzerland for talks about the interim deal. US Vice President J.D. Vance has told Fox News he'll head out soon to join Steve Witkoff and Jared Kushner.
1: I expect that I will leave sometime the next couple of days, but these things are always a little bit in flux. Jared and Steve have been on the ground now for a few hours, dealing with some of the technical elements of this negotiation.
0: America says traffic is continuing to flow along the strait. The King says he's greatly saddened by yesterday's train crash near Bedford. One driver died when two East Midlands railway services collided, while nine people remain in a critical condition. Counter-terrorism police are investigating a series of incidents in Edinburgh in which five people have been injured. Police say a 36-year-old white Scottish man has been arrested. 100 Labour MPs are now calling for Sir Keir Starmer to resign. Andy Burnham could launch a leadership challenge after winning the Makerfield by-election. An extreme heat warning has been issued for early next week, with temperatures potentially reaching 35 Celsius. It's thought it will be more humid than last month's heat wave. Climate scientist Chloe Brimicombe says there'll be other differences too.
2: So it's potentially lasting 7 days, but then temperatures don't really potentially go back down that much, and that long period of heat is quite concerning for things like health, infrastructure and open water swimming.
0: Joe Root is leading the fight back for England's cricketers towards the end of day four of the second test against New Zealand. The standing captain has his half century, and a short term ago the hosts were 169 for four, chasing 463 at the Oval. And Northampton are rugby union prem champions thanks to a 26-17 win over Exeter in the final. Saints ran in four tries at the Allianz Stadium. That's the latest. I'm Nick Qureshi.

Welcome back to the Saturday edition of All Gold from Radio Redhill. We have another hour of the very best sounds from the 60s and the 70s.

0: This is All Gold from Radio Red Hill, and today being Saturday, it means that tomorrow obviously is Sunday. And just a reminder that on Sunday the programme starts at 5:30 rather than 5:00. 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
1: Do you remember the 50s like I remember the 50s? I'm Irwin Davis, and I'd like you to join me in recalling the music of that decade every Sunday evening at 7 in Sounds of the 50s. We'll remember the great ballad singers of the day and the birth of rock and roll, and there were some wonderful musicals in the 50s too. 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

All Gold Golden Fat File spotlight now falls on Reginald Kenneth Dwight, better known as Elton John. His first band was called Bluesology, which specialised in providing backing for visiting US soul stars, but then became the backing band for Long John Baldry. Yes, Elton John was there in the background of Baldry's big hit Let the Heartaches Begin in 1967. But Elton John's real breakthrough came in 1970 with Your Song, a top tenor on both sides of the Atlantic. When Elton asked John Lennon for permission to record his 1974 cover version of Lucy in the Sky with Diamonds, Lennon agreed to appear on stage with Elton if it reached number one. When it did in the States, although not in the UK, John Lennon joined Elton in concert in New York, and this proved to be John Lennon's last public performance. Surprisingly though, it took until 1990 before Elton got his first solo chart topper, which was Sacrifice. You can hear many of Elton John's early hits here on All Gold, so stay tuned now for Elton John.

Well, that's it for this Saturday evening here on Radio Red Hills, All Gold with me, Nigel Gray. The programme will return tomorrow evening, that's Sunday, at 5:30 p.m. That's slightly different time, but 5:30 p.m. tomorrow being Sunday. So until tomorrow evening at 5:30 p.m., if you're able to join me, this is Nigel Gray saying a very good night to you.

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0: From the Sky News Centre at 7, 9 people remain in a critical condition after yesterday's train crash south of Bedford. The driver of one of the services was killed, while it's now known 100 people were injured. 2 East Midlands railway trains collided as they headed towards London. The firm's managing director, Will Rogers, says he's deeply saddened.
1: Our thoughts and heartfelt condolences are with family, friends and colleagues of our driver and everybody else who has been injured or affected by this tragic incident. Our priority is the welfare of everybody involved, and we are here for customers and our colleagues.
0: Counter-terrorism officers say there's no place for racism after 5 people were injured in Edinburgh. Incidents were reported in the north and west of the city last night, including in Sight Hill. The Scottish Association of Mosques says Muslims were targeted. Police say a 36-year-old white Scottish man has been arrested. Iran's closed the Strait of Hormuz again. It's accusing the US and Israel of violating the ceasefire agreement. The Americans say traffic is passing through the channel. Pressure on the Prime Minister is growing as he's encouraged to set out his plans to quit this weekend. 100 MPs are publicly calling for a new Labour leader, with the spotlight on Andy Burnham following his return to Parliament. Anastasia says there's something special about playing to crowds in the UK. The I'm Out of Love singers performed this afternoon on the main stage at the Isle of Wight Festival. She's told us she always feels the love from British crowds.
2: I have always loved coming here and playing the Isle of Wight. So, I mean, there's just always such a magic. And the lineup is incredible, so I think people just had a buzz. It's kind of a shorter set, so it just feels like the moment you get warmed up, you're done. But, I mean, I couldn't have loved it anymore, and the crowd was so sweet.
0: England's cricketers remain on course for defeat after day 4 of the second test against New Zealand. The hosts are chasing 463 at the Oval. At the close, Joe Root was unbeaten on 75, with his side on 182 for 5. That's the latest. I'm Nick Qureshi.
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And a very good evening to you. Welcome along to Wilson's Wine Bank. Tonight we have the top five from this week in 1990. We have a classic number one from 1978. We have the musical birthday stars. But we get right underway with this one from Bananarama.

Bananarama and Nathan Jones. And it's time for our top five countdown. It's the weekend in the 23rd of June 1990. And our top five countdown this week starts at number nine. Well, why not? And at number nine, Betty Boo is doing the do.

0: Well, some fella, it's up to this week's 8, and hold on, and before that at 9, it was Betty Boo doing the do. And number 7 is Chad Jackson, at 6 it's Snap, and at 5, New Kids on the Block, and we'll hear that right after this.
1: On this week's edition of the Sunday Colour Supplement, we'll be bringing you more of the fun and excitement of the South England Show, held at the Isle of Wight Showground. We'll also be having our monthly gardening report from the Radio Retail Gardener. There'll be lots of good music, including the featured artist of the week and a countdown of the most requested artists on Radio Retail over the last 7 days. That's all on the Sunday Colour Supplement this Sunday afternoon from 2 until 5, presented by Sean Wallace, and you can hear the programme repeated on Sunday evening from 10.

Roxette, It Must Have Been Love, up to this week's number four. And before that, Down to Five, New Kids on the Block and Step by Step. At number three, and then in a moment at number two, a couple of football-related songs. And 1990 was the World Cup in Italy, which led to a few opera singers.

0: Number three, Luciano Pavarotti and Nessun Dorma. And another football song, a totally different tempo, is England New Order with World in Motion at number two.
1: Well, some of the crowd are on the pitch.

A football song. Have you been watching the football? Are you supporting England, as they like to sing in that one? Number two this week, England's New Order. And a number one, where he'd waited a long time for a solo number one. He had his first number one with Kiki D in 1976, but he had to wait all the way until 1990. Elton John, this week's number one in 1990, and Sacrifice.

0: Number one on this day back in 1990, Elton John and Sacrifice. It's high time we did this.
1: The Birthday Stars.
0: And look at the musical birthday stars for today, June the 20th. And born this day, 1924, Chet Atkins. 1942, Brian Wilson from the Beach Boys. And that's our Beach Boys song from the 80s. It's Kokomo.

Born this day in 1942, Brian Wilson from the Beach Boys, and that was Kokomo. Also born this day in 1949, it's Lionel Richie. Say you, say me.

Quincy Jones and Razzmatazz. We're going to have our classic number one in around about 20 minutes' time. This week we go back to 1978 for a piece of music that was huge in that year. In fact, it came from a movie that was huge that year. Have a little think about that one. Taking us to the news, this is the Fiction Factory. It feels like heaven.

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0: From the Sky News Centre at 8, police say there is no place for racism after a series of violent attacks appearing to target Muslims across Edinburgh. Five people were injured at different locations in the city last night. Counter-terror officers say a 36-year-old white Scottish man's under arrest. Phoebe Southworth is following developments.
1: There was an incident in the Sight Hill area of the city and two men were injured. And then over the next 30 minutes, it kind of evolved. Three more men were attacked at retailers in the west and north of the city. And this was all across, you know, miles. It's not a small area you could just walk to. The suspect was then detained at 9:30 in the evening.
0: None of the injuries are life-threatening. Iran says it's reclosed the Strait of Hormuz, putting pressure on the framework for a peace deal. It's accusing America of violating the ceasefire agreement because of Israeli strikes in Lebanon. The US insists traffic is still flowing. Investigators are working out why two trains collided near Bedford, killing a driver and leaving nine people critically injured. Two trains bound for London collided yesterday evening. A quarter of Labour MPs are now publicly calling on Sir Keir Starmer to stand down. The numbers have intensified to 100 since potential leadership challenger Andy Burnham won the Makerfield by-election. Joe Root is fighting to avoid defeat for England's cricketers in the second test, with New Zealand closing in on a series-levelling victory. The stand-in captain is unbeaten on 75, with the hosts 182 for 5, chasing 463 at the end of day 4 at the Oval. Root also became only the second batter to pass 14,000 test runs. New Zealand bowler Carl Jameson says it was good to get the wicket of James Roo in the closing stages.
2: Yeah, certainly nicer having 5 down than 4, so nice one to grab at the end of the day and set us up for tomorrow.
0: Gordon Ramsay's daughter Holly has announced she's expecting a baby with her husband Adam Ramsay-Petey. The Olympic swimmer is pictured on Instagram with his hand on her waist. The couple can't wait to meet their baby. She's due December. That's the latest. I'm Nick Leash.
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Welcome back to the second part of tonight's Wilson's Wineback. We're going to have our classic number one in around about 15 minutes' time. This week we go back to 1978, 9 weeks at the top of the chart for a very huge song and also from a huge movie. Right now, though, it's time for our classic rock track, and this week, definitely get ready to rock.

As the bell stars and sign of the time. So, have you any idea what our classic number one this week is going to be? 9 weeks at the top of the chart in 1978. A duo from a very big movie that year. Have a little think about that one. And we'll find out after Joan Armour Plating.

Joan armor plating and drop the pilot. It's time for our classic number one. We go back to 1978, 9 weeks at the top of the chart for a piece of music from a movie. The movie was Grease, and You're the One That I Want, John Travolta and Olivia Newton-John.

Fantasy Island, tight fit, and I think they modelled their sound very much on ABBA. Wilson Swinburne on a Saturday evening, your Saturday request coming up in around about 8 minutes' time. We've got time for a few more great tunes like this one from the Masonettes.

Mason Anson, Heartache Avenue. And there we are. That just about wraps it up for Wilson's Wine Bank for this week. Back at the same time, 7 o'clock next Saturday. Although next week, Nick Hutchins will be looking after you. So that's a little something to look forward to. Playing us out, this is Calling All the Heroes from Wilson's Wine Bank. Good night.

0: Welcome to your evening request show. I'm Nigel Plummer.
1: I'm Sarah Jane Vincent.
2: And I'm Thomas.
0: And how are you guys doing today on this lovely evening?
1: Pretty good. It's been a lovely day. So, yes, I've been out in the sunshine, so
0: it's very nice. I'm quite jealous. I was indoors looking out the window, but I'm glad you were out there somewhere enjoying it.
1: I was.
0: And Thomas, how was your day?
2: Yeah, likewise, enjoying the sun, getting outside, going to the park.
0: It's all right for some, isn't it? Well, we've been out and about collecting some requests, and we had some from previous days from our request collectors. So, a fun-packed show. We're going to start with a song for Vanessa in Brook. You want some Michael Jackson?
1: Sam on the Godstone Ward wanted some country and western music.
2: David on Godstone, you've asked for some Simon and Garfunkel.
0: Bridget in Godstone, you're a fan of Whitney Houston.
1: Fran on the Hazelwood Ward, we have some Engelbert Humperdinck.
2: And then Barbara on Copthorne, you wanted some Elton John.
0: We're going to stay on Copthorne, and we have Joe. He wants the Final Countdown.
1: Joy on the Brook Ward, we have Whitney Houston. I Want to Dance with Somebody.
2: John on Charlwood, we've got some Queen for You.
0: Bob in Charlwood, we're going to have some George Benson.
1: Steve on the Brook Ward, we have Bing Crosby as Time Goes By.
2: Tom on Godstone, we've got some Stevie Wonder.
0: We've got some Marvin Gaye. He's going to be the choice of Moni in Godstone Ward.
1: Jacqueline on the Hazelwood Ward, we have Beatles and I'll Follow the Sun.
2: Also on Hazelwood, we've got Jeff. You've asked for some Dr. Hook.
0: And Linda in Hazelwood. This is a cool one. Music from Snow White. We've got a choice for you that we've chosen.
1: Rose on the Godstone Ward, we have Motown, The Temptations, Just My Imagination.
2: Minty on Godstone, we've got some Human League for you.
0: And Amy and her grandmother in Surrey, we're going to have a song for you.
1: And Steve on the Capel Annex, we have Elvis Presley, Jailhouse Rock.
2: And then my last one is for Ben on Charwood, you've asked for some Arthur's Theme.
0: Without further ado, let's kick off the show. Vanessa in Brook, we had some Richard Marx for you yesterday, and this time it's a turn of Michael Jackson. You are not alone.

0: That was You Are Not Alone by Michael Jackson, of course, and we played it for Vanessa in Brook Ward.
1: Now, this next one is for Sam on the Godston Ward. Now, you asked for Tennessee Whiskey, which is a Chris Stapleton song, which is a country music. Unfortunately, can you believe it? We don't have that in our library, Sam. It's on the list now to be in there because it's a good track. And it's actually my daughter's boyfriend's, one of his favourite tunes. He's been singing it quite a bit. So I do know that one, but we don't have it in the library. But we do have another Chris Stapleton. So we hope this is just as good. It's Justin Timberlake, Chris Stapleton, and Say Something.

0: That was Say Something. Justin Timberlake and Chris Stapleton. Not really country music, I don't think. Anyway, that was for Sam on the Godston Ward, and we're going to play some country music for you tomorrow.
1: Next up, David on the Godston Ward. You've asked for something a bit slower, Simon and Garfunkel with Bridge Over Troubled Water.

0: That was Simon and Garfunkel there with their song Bridge Over Troubled Water. I hope you enjoyed that one, David, from the Godstone Ward.
1: Staying on Godstone and Bridget. Bridget, you asked for a song by Brandon Lake, which we don't have.
2: It's on the list.
1: Is it on the list? Yeah. Oh, to buy. Yeah. Okay. I don't know how long that takes to appear. It won't be next week, maybe 3 years. I don't know. But we'll make sure it appears at some point for you, Bridget. But in lieu of Brandon Lake singing for us, we've got Whitney Houston, who's also got a very good voice. So this is the one for you. It's called Jesus Loves Me.

0: That was Whitney Houston and Jesus Loved Me. We played that for Bridget in Godstone.
1: Now, this next one is for Fran on the Hazelwood. You asked for Engelbert Humperdinck and you asked for Love Me With All Your Heart. And unfortunately, we don't have that one in our library. We're not doing very well tonight, are we? But we do have this one, which has got some fabulous lyrics. It's Quando, Quando, Quando.

0: Bueno.
1: Engelbert Humperdinck, quando, quando, quando, for Fran on the Hazelwood Ward, and we hope that was a good substitute for you, Fran, and we'll play Queen for you tomorrow.
2: Next up, Barbara on the Copthorne Ward. You've asked for some Elton John with his song Rocket Man. Enjoy.

0: That was Rocket Man there by Elton John, and that was for Barbara on Copthorne. See you after the break.
1: On this week's edition of the Sunday Colour Supplement, we're bringing you more of the fun and excitement of the South of England show, held at the Idling Eye Showground. We'll also be having our monthly gardening report from the Radio Ritual Gardener. There'll be lots of good music, including the featured artist of the week, and a countdown of the most requested artists on Radio Ritual over the last 7 days. That's all on the Sunday Colour Supplement this Sunday afternoon from 2 until 5, presented by Sian Wallace, and you can hear the programme repeated on Sunday evening from 10.
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3: Welcome back and welcome to Joe in Copthorne. You had a request that you gave to Steph when she came round the ward. It was for one of our favourites here, it's Final Countdown by Europe.

0: Yeah, it's a great song, isn't it? That was for Joe in Copthorne. Final Countdown, of course, by Europe.
1: Joy on the Brook Ward, hello to you. You wanted some Whitney Houston. This is our second one of the evening. And it's I Want to Dance with Somebody.

0: Whitney Houston, I Want to Dance with Somebody. And that was for Joy on the Brook Ward. Hope you enjoyed that.
1: And next up, we move to Charlwood Ward. John, you have asked for I Want to Break Free by Queen, so enjoy.

0: That was Queen, I Want to Break Free, John on Charwood Wood. I hope you enjoyed that one.
1: And if you want to know how you can make a request to Radio Red Hill, here's how.
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3: And I'm Nigel Plummer, welcome back.
1: And I'm Sarah Jane Vinson, welcome back.
0: I'm Thomas, and yeah, welcome back.
3: Bob in Charwood, you've given a request for George Benson, and the song you want him to sing is Give Me the Night.

0: Wonderful song. It makes you very happy, doesn't it? George Benson, Give Me the Night. We sung that for Bob in Charlwood.
1: Now, Steve is on the Brook Ward. Hello to you. You asked for any Bing Crosby and you left the choice to us. So we've chosen for you As Time Goes By.
2: You must remember this. A kiss is still a kiss.

0: As Time Goes by Bing Crosby there, and that was for Stephen on the Brook Ward. Always reminds me of the sitcom starring Judi Dench, that does. I think that was the theme tune.
1: Nice. So, good evening, Tom, on the Godstone Ward. You've requested a nice funky number, Stevie Wonder, Superstition.

0: A very cool song there, Stevie Wonder's Superstition. I can play that on the drums. So.
1: Oh, well done.
0: Thanks, Tom, on Godstone for requesting that. Right, next up, we are going to listen to Dave King's classical Spot.
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4: Moni, you're in Godstone Ward, and you had a request for us. This one is by Marvin Gaye, and it's What's Going On.

0: Marvin Gaye singing What's Going On. We sung that for Money in Godstone.
1: Now, Jacqueline is on the Hazelwood ward and you asked for some Beatles. You asked this one, it's I'll Follow the Sun. I didn't realise how short this is. I know that Beatles tunes are quite short, but this is only 1 minute 50 seconds. So, yeah, enjoy this one.

0: That was lovely. Do you know, I don't think I've heard that one before, Jacqueline. Thank you very much for requesting that. That's a super little track, isn't it? It never ceases to amaze me how many different Beatles tunes there are. There are so many. They were so prolific in the small time that they were producing music. So thank you very much for that. We'll have some more Beatles for you tomorrow.
1: Next up, Jeff from Hazelwood. You've requested the song I Don't Recognise with Dr. Hook, A Little Bit More. So let's hear it.

0: Thank you for requesting that one, Jeff. On the Hazelwood Ward, that was Dr. Hook a little bit more.
1: And moving from Dr. Hook, we're now over to Linda in Hazelwood, who likes Disney classics. So this one you've requested, Linda, this is rather lovely. Music from Snow White you wanted. And this one we've chosen is Hi-Ho.

0: Hi-ho! Music from Snow White is what you wanted, Linda, and I hope you're happy with what you got. You're in Hazelwood Ward.
1: Rose on the Copthorne Ward, this is your Motown track. It's The Temptations, Just My Imagination.

0: Just My Imagination by The Temptations, and that was especially for Rose on the Godston ward.
1: Okay, and next up we have
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1: Yeah, Together in Electric Dreams by Human League, and that's for Minty on Godstone.

0: Brilliant song there. Human League with Electric Dreams. Thanks for requesting that one, Minty, on the Godstone Ward.
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0: Strangers in the Night by Frank Sinatra for Amy, after your grandmother Amy.
1: And this next one is for Steve on the Cape Lanix. You asked for Elvis Presley and Jailhouse Rock.

0: That's Elvis Presley, Jailhouse Rock. And that was for Steve on the Capel Annex. And we've come to the end of our show. We've got one more track to play. But before Tom tells us who that is for and what we're going to be playing, we're going to say our goodbyes. So until next time, from me, Sarah Jane Vincent, it's goodbye.
1: And from me, Nigel Plummer, goodbye.
2: And from me, Thomas, goodbye, get well soon. And I will leave you with Arthur's Theme by Christopher Cross. And it's from Ben to Kel on the Charwood Ward.

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0: From the Sky News Centre at 10, Sir Keir Starmer's described an attack in Edinburgh which appeared to target Muslims as absolutely appalling. Five men were injured in the north and west of the city last night. The Scottish Association of Mosques says two were targeted following prayers. A 36-year-old white Scottish man's been arrested. Our reporter Phoebe Southworth is following developments.
1: There was an incident in the Sight Hill area of the city and two men were injured. And then over the next 30 minutes, it kind of evolved. Three more men were attacked at retailers in the west and north of the city. And this was all across, you know, miles. It's not a small area you could just walk to. The suspect was then detained at 9:30 in the evening.
0: Iran says it's reclosed the Strait of Hormuz. It's accusing America of violating the ceasefire agreement because of Israeli strikes in Lebanon. The US insists traffic's still flowing. Nine people remain in a critical condition after yesterday's train crash south of Bedford. One driver was killed when two East Midlands railway services collided. Will Rogers is the firm's managing director.
2: Our thoughts and heartfelt condolences are with family, friends and colleagues of our driver and everybody else who has been injured or affected by this tragic incident. Our priority is the welfare of everybody involved, and we are here for customers and our colleagues.
0: A quarter of Labour MPs are now publicly calling on Sir Keir Starmer to quit. It's after potential leadership challenger Andy Burnham won the Makerfield by-election. In sport, England's cricketers are heading for a heavy defeat going into the final day of the second test against New Zealand. The hosts need 81 runs for victory and will resume their second innings on 182 for 5 at the Oval. At the World Cup, Germany trailed the Ivory Coast 1-0 going into the second half. Meanwhile, the Netherlands have gone top of their group by thrashing Sweden 5-1. And the King is set to reveal his personal tax bill. Buckingham Palace says Charles will be the first head of state to do so. That's the latest from the Sky News Centre. I'm Bev Rimmer.
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1: On this week's edition of the Sunday Colour Supplement, we'll be bringing you more of the fun and excitement of the South of England show, held at the Isle of Wight Showground. We'll also be having our monthly gardening report from the Radio Retail Gardener. 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

0: From the Sky News Centre at 11, Sir Keir Starmer's described an attack in Edinburgh that appeared to target Muslims as absolutely appalling. Five men were injured in the north and west of the city last night. Meanwhile, the Home Secretary says she's horrified. A 36-year-old white Scottish man's been arrested. The King says he's greatly saddened by yesterday's train crash near Bedford. One driver died when two East Midlands railway services heading for London collided. Passenger Brett Byatt wasn't injured, but checked on those who were.
1: I went into like first aid training mode and I helped a gentleman off the floor, checked that he was fine. I said, can you stand? He said, yes. And I literally just got him over to the side and saw to two women on the floor that were bleeding and had broken limbs.
0: Iran says it's reclosed the Strait of Hormuz, accusing America and Israel of violating the ceasefire agreement. But US Central Command insists traffic's still flowing. Sir Keir Starmer's being encouraged to create an orderly transition instead of being forced out of his role. Andy Burnham's Makerfield by-election win is putting pressure on the Prime Minister. 100 of his own MPs want him to go. At the World Cup, the Netherlands eased to a 5-1 win over Sweden. Joe Rawson reports.
2: A statement performance from the Dutchers. They put five past Graham Potter's Sweden. Sunderland's Brian Brobbey and Liverpool's Cody Gakpo both found the net twice, with West Ham's Crescencio Somerville also on target in Houston. It means Ronald Koeman's side are on 4 points and they're all but through to the next round. The Netherlands 5, Sweden 1.
0: Meanwhile, Germany have grabbed a late winner against the Ivory Coast. It's finished 2-1 in Toronto. And England's cricketers are fighting to avoid defeat in the second test with New Zealand. Stand-in captain Joe Root is unbeaten on 75, with the hosts on 182 for 5. Root also became the only second batter to pass 14,000 test runs. That's the latest. I'm Bev Rimmer.
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And a very good evening to you. Welcome along to Wilson's Wineback. Tonight we have the top five from this week in 1990. We have a classic number one from 1978. We have the musical birthday stars. But we get right underway with this one from Bananarama.

Bananarama and Nathan Jones. And it's time for our top five countdown. It's the weekend in the 23rd of June 1990. And our top five countdown this week starts at number nine. Well, why not? And at number nine, Betty Boo is doing the do.

0: Well, some fella, it's up to this week's 8, and hold on, and before that at 9, it was Betty Boo doing the do. And number 7 is Chad Jackson, at 6 it's Snap, and at 5, New Kids on the Block, and we'll hear that right after this.
1: On this week's edition of the Sunday Colour Supplement, we'll be bringing you more of the fun and excitement of the South England Show, held at the Isle of Wight Showground. We'll also be having our monthly gardening report from the Radio Retail Gardener. There'll be lots of good music, including the featured artist of the week and the countdown of the most requested artists on Radio Retail over the last 7 days. That's all on the Sunday Colour Supplement this Sunday afternoon from 2 until 5, presented by Sean Wallace, and you can hear the programme repeated on Sunday evening from 10.

Roxette, It Must Have Been Love, up to this week's number four. And before that, Down to Five, New Kids on the Block and Step by Step. At number three, and then in a moment at number two, a couple of football-related songs. And 1990 was the World Cup in Italy, which led to a few opera singers.

0: Number three, Luciano Pavarotti and Nessun Dorma. And another football song, a totally different tempo, is England New Order with World in Motion. And number two...
1: Well, some of the crowd are on the pitch.

A football song. Have you been watching the football? Are you supporting England, as they like to sing in that one? Number two this week, England's New Order. And a number one where he'd waited a long time for a solo number one. He had his first number one with Kiki D in 1976, but he had to wait all the way until 1990. Elton John, this week's number one in 1990, and Sacrifice.

0: Number one on this day back in 1990, Elton John and Sacrifice. It's high time we did this.
1: The Birthday Stars.
0: And look at the musical birthday stars for today, June the 20th. And born this day in 1924, Chet Atkins. 1942, Brian Wilson from the Beach Boys. And that's another Beach Boys song from the 80s. It's Kokomo.

Born this day in 1942, Brian Wilson from the Beach Boys, and that was Kokomo. Also born this day in 1949, it's Lionel Richie. Say you, say me.

Kate Bush and the Sensual World. Well, I don't know about that, but it's a bit warm, isn't it? It's one of those sort of humid days, not exactly blazing sunshine, but it's been quite sticky today. It's actually been nicer outside than it has been inside. Inside the building has just been quite stuffy today. It's Wilson's Wine Bar on a Saturday evening, and this is Bob Marley and the Wailers.

Quincy Jones and Razzmatazz. We're going to have our classic number one in around about 20 minutes time. This week we go back to 1978 for a piece of music that was huge in that year. In fact, it came from a movie that was huge that year. Have a little think about that one. Taking us to the news.

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0: From the Sky News Centre at midnight, Police Scotland say a 36-year-old man's been charged after five men were hurt in Edinburgh on Friday night. It happened in the north and west of the city. Our reporter Phoebe Southworth has been following developments.
1: There was an incident in the Sight Hill area of the city and two men were injured. And then over the next 30 minutes, it kind of evolved. Three more men were attacked at retailers in the west and north of the city. And this was all across, you know, miles. It's not a small area you could just walk to.
0: Sir Keir Starmer said on social media no one should face violence on our streets. Three men have been killed in a fire in White City in West London. It broke out in a single-storey pavilion on New Zealand Way just before 7 o'clock last night. Around 100 firefighters attended and the cause is being investigated. Iran says it's reclosed the Strait of Hormuz. It's accusing America of violating the ceasefire agreement because of Israeli strikes in Lebanon. The US insists traffic still flowing through there. Nine people remain in a critical condition after a train crash south of Bedford on Friday. One driver was killed when two East Midlands railway services heading to London collided. Sport and Germany came from a goal down to join co-hosts USA and Mexico in the knockout stages of the World Cup. They gained a 2-1 victory over the Ivory Coast. Sweden suffered their first defeat at the tournament after being thrashed 5-1 by the Netherlands. They began their Group F campaign with a win over Tunisia by the same score. Here's manager Graham Potter.
2: When you've got some high quality players against you, you can, especially when you're trying to always trying to catch up the game, and then you leave yourself a little bit more maybe open or vulnerable to their quality. Congratulations to the Netherlands, they did it well.
0: And England's cricketers remain on course for a defeat after day four of the second test against New Zealand. The hosts are chasing 463 and are on 182 for five at the Oval. That's the latest from the Sky News Centre. I'm Bev Rimmer.
3: Ian Wilson on Radio Red Hill.

Welcome back to the second part of tonight's Wilson's Wayback. We're going to have our classic number one in around about 15 minutes' time. This week we go back to 1978, 9 weeks at the top of the chart for a very huge song and also from a huge movie. Right now, though, it's time for our classic rock track, and this week, definitely get ready to rock.

As the bell stars and sign of the time. So, have you any idea what our classic number one this week is going to be? 9 weeks at the top of the chart in 1978. A duo from a very big movie that year. Have a little think about that one. And we'll find out after Joan Armour Plating.

Joan armor plating and drop the pilot. It's time for our classic number one. We go back to 1978, 9 weeks at the top of the chart for a piece of music from a movie. The movie was Grease, and You're the One That I Want, John Travolta and Olivia Newton-John.

Fantasy Island, tight fit, and I think they modelled their sound very much on ABBA. Wilson Zweinberg on a Saturday evening, your Saturday request coming up in around about 8 minutes' time. We've got time for a few more great tunes like this one from the Masonettes.

Mason Edson, Heartache Avenue. And there we are. That just about wraps it up for Wilson's Wine Bank for this week. Back at the same time, 7 o'clock next Saturday. Although, next week, Nick Hutchins will be looking after you. So that's a little something to look forward to. Playing us out, this is Calling All the Heroes from Wilson's Wine Bank. Good night.

0: Welcome to your evening request show. I'm Nigel Plummer.
1: I'm Sarah Jane Vincent.
2: And I'm Thomas.
0: And how are you guys doing today on this lovely evening?
1: Pretty good. It's been a lovely day. So, yes, I've been out in the sunshine, so
0: it's very nice. I'm quite jealous. I was indoors looking out the window, but I'm glad you were out there somewhere enjoying it.
1: I was.
0: And Thomas, how was your day?
2: Yeah, likewise, enjoying the sun, getting outside, going to the park.
0: It's all right for some, isn't it? Well, we've been out and about collecting some requests, and we had some from previous days from our request collectors. So, a fun-packed show. We're going to start with a song for Vanessa in Brook. You want some Michael Jackson?
1: Sam on the Godstone Ward wanted some country and western music.
2: David on Godstone, you've asked for some Simon and Garfunkel.
0: Bridget in Godstone, you're a fan of Whitney Houston.
1: Fran on the Hazelwood Ward, we have some Engelbert Humperdinck.
2: And then Barbara on Copthorne, you wanted some Elton John.
0: We're going to stay on Copthorne, and we have Joe. He wants the Final Countdown.
1: Joy on the Brook Ward, we have Whitney Houston. I Want to Dance with Somebody.
2: John on Charlwood, we've got some Queen for You.
0: Bob in Charlwood, we're going to have some George Benson.
1: Steve on the Brook Ward, we have Bing Crosby as Time Goes By.
2: Tom on Godstone, we've got some Stevie Wonder.
0: We've got some Marvin Gaye. He's going to be the choice of Moni in Godstone Ward.
1: Jacqueline on the Hazelwood Ward, we have Beatles and I'll Follow the Sun.
2: Also on Hazelwood, we've got Jeff. You've asked for some Dr. Hook.
0: And Linda in Hazelwood, this is a cool one. Music from Snow White. We've got a choice for you that we've chosen.
1: Rose on the Godstone Ward, we have Motown, The Temptations, Just My Imagination.
2: Minty on Godstone, we've got some Human League for you.
0: And Amy and her grandmother in Surrey, we're going to have a song for you.
1: And Steve on the Capel Annex, we have Elvis Presley, Jailhouse Rock.
2: And then my last one is for Ben on Charlwood. You've asked for some Arthur's Theme.
0: Without further ado, let's kick off the show. Vanessa in Brook, we had some Richard Marx for you yesterday, and this time it's a turn of Michael Jackson. You are not alone.

0: That was You Are Not Alone by Michael Jackson, of course, and we played it for Vanessa in Brookwood.
1: Now, this next one is for Sam on the Godstone Ward. Now, you asked for Tennessee Whiskey, which is a Chris Stapleton song, which is a country music. Unfortunately, can you believe it? We don't have that in our library, Sam. It's on the list now to be in there because it's a good track. And it's actually my daughter's boyfriend's, one of his favourite tunes. He's been singing it quite a bit. So I do know that one, but we don't have it in the library. But we do have another Chris Stapleton. So we hope this is just as good. It's Justin Timberlake, Chris Stapleton, and Say Something.

0: That was Say Something. Justin Timberlake and Chris Stapleton. Not really country music, I don't think. Anyway, that was for Sam on the Godstone Ward, and we're going to play some country music for you tomorrow.
1: Next up, David on the Godstone Ward. You've asked for something a bit slower, Simon and Garfunkel with Bridge Over Troubled Water.

0: That was Simon and Garfunkel there with their song Bridge Over Troubled Water. I hope you enjoyed that one, David, from the Godstone Ward.
1: Staying on Godstone and Bridget. Bridget, you asked for a song by Brandon Lake, which we don't have.
2: It's on the list.
1: Is it on the list? Yeah. Oh, to buy. Yeah. Okay. I don't know how long that takes to appear. It won't be next week, maybe 3 years. I don't know. But we'll make sure it appears at some point for you, Bridget. But in lieu of Brandon Lake singing for us, we've got Whitney Houston, who's also got a very good voice. So this is the one for you. It's called Jesus Loves Me.

0: That was Whitney Houston and Jesus Loved Me. We played that for Bridget in Godstone.
1: Now, this next one is for Fran on the Hazelwood. You asked for Engelbert Humperdinck and you asked for Love Me With All Your Heart. And unfortunately, we don't have that one in our library. We're not doing very well tonight, are we? But we do have this one, which has got some fabulous lyrics. It's Quando, Quando, Quando.

0: Bueno.
1: Engelbert Humperdinck, quando, quando, quando, for Fran on the Hazelwood Ward. And we hope that was a good substitute for you, Fran. And we'll play Queen for you tomorrow.
2: Next up, Barbara on the Copthorne Ward. You've asked for some Elton John with his song Rocket Man. Enjoy.